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0: Ken. As you say, we're the special friends. So let's get the network together. It's Noisebox tonight. It's a turn on. It's a party. Whether it's off the charts, Scarrow, or even Keir Hardie, just turn the noise box on. 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

0: Hello, this is professional DJ Martin Brown here, and you are listening to Noise. 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Everyone knows a box can't make a noise, can it? Unless it's a music box, which can be very noisy. Anyway, whatever it is, you're listening to it. Hello?
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0: Hark! Who's that at the door? Is it Ronan Keating again? And can that possibly be Nicky Byrne rapping at the window? And wait, I recognise the sound of Jason Orange at the letterbox. 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

0: 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Does it engender a pleasant emotion in your soul? Is that how it goes? It's been 37 years.
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Saturday nights. What were they made for? Strictly with Claudia? I have the superior fringe and no capes with me, darling. What else is there on a Saturday night? A masked singer? I think not. You get the real deal with me, Maisie Bug. And I'd like to thank you all for coming here tonight and watching me and my little show. Maisie Bug's Disco Toilet. 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And remember, and I love you all!

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0: tonight. It's a turn on. 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
2: I'm an alchemist, baby. 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

0: Hark! Who's that at the door? Is it Ronan Keating again? And can that possibly be Nicky Byrne rapping at the window? And wait, I recognise the sound of Jason Orange at the letterbox. Yes, you're listening to Boys Knox Radio. Sorry.
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0: You can see the pain in his eyes, listless, scared, wondering when his turn is coming. She doesn't know why she's here, cold, afraid, desperate to please an audience. I'm Jeff Concept, and I've been volunteering with the RSPCRP, the Jim Royal Society for the Prevention of Cruelty to Radio Presenters, for the past 14 minutes, and I can only tell you the situation is getting worse. 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
1: He's crazy. He's tough.

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0: Hello, this is Martin Brown here, a former presenter on Radio Active and Anglia TV's I Can't Find It, which I never managed to do because I couldn't find it. So, anyway, I'm here to say you're listening to radio. Well, of course they are. I mean, how else would they hear me? Anyway, so just do nothing, I suppose, and keep listening to Noisebox Radio. They are listening to the radio. Bang the mic, sorry.
1: Saturday nights. What were they made for? Strictly with Claudia? I have the superior fringe. And no capes with me, darling. What else is there on a Saturday night? A masked singer? I think not. You get the real deal with me, Maisie Bug. And I'd like to thank you all for coming here tonight and watching me and my little show. Maisie Bug's Disco Toilet, Saturday nights, 7 p.m, only on Noisebox Radio. And remember, and I love you all!
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0: Hark! Who's that at the door? Is it Ronan Keating again? And can that possibly be Nicky Byrne rapping at the window? And wait, I recognise the sound of Jason Orange at the letterbox. Yes, you're listening to Boys Knox Radio. Sorry.
1: I'm tuning into Noise Box at Saturday at 7 in case a certain little baby comes by. Oh me! Oh my! I hope that little Maisie comes by. She'll do your request at a push. The music is a royal flush. You'll be glad that she dropped by. I'm tuning into Noisebox on Saturday at 7 in case a certain little Maisie comes by.

0: You can see the pain in his eyes, listless, scared, wondering when his turn is coming. She doesn't know why she's here, cold, afraid, desperate to please an audience. I'm Jeff Concept, and I've been volunteering with the RSPCRP, the Jim Royal Society for the Prevention of Cruelty to Radio Presenters, for the past 14 minutes, and I can only tell you the situation is getting worse. 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

0: apologize for any inconvenience this may cause and appreciate press your patience one. During this time. To report a death, press 4, press 2, press 6, press 3, press 5, press 8, press 4. For all other questions, press 7. The login information you entered does not match our records.
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I'm tuning into Noisebox at Saturday at 7 in case a certain little Maisie comes by. Oh me, oh my, I hope that little Maisie comes by. She'll do your request at a push, the music is a royal flush, you'll be glad that she dropped by. I'm tuning into Noisebox on Saturday at 7 in case a certain little Maisie comes by.

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0: Haven't you got a gnome to go to?
1: No, we are nomads.
0: Didn't they teach you to get your hair cut at school? You look like a rolling gnome.
1: Yeah, not at the London School of Economics.
0: Now they're staying up the chimney, and we're living on caviar and honey. 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

0: Hark! Who's that at the door? Is it Ronan Keating again? And can that possibly be Nicky Byrne rapping at the window? And wait, I recognise the sound of Jason Orange at the letterbox. Yes, you're listening to Boys Knox Radio. Sorry.
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0: You can see the pain in his eyes, listless, scared, wondering when his turn is coming. She doesn't know why she's here, cold, afraid, desperate to please an audience. I'm Jeff Concept, and I've been volunteering with the RSPCRP, the Jim Royal Society for the Prevention of Cruelty to Radio Presenters, for the past 14 minutes, and I can only tell you the situation is getting worse. 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

0: This is the gold-plated hour on Noisebox Radio. Can you guess the year? It was sometime in the past 100 years, that's all I can tell you.
1: Well, some of the crowd are on the pitch.

0: Bucks. The indisputable station you can hear. It's the tits, it's the tops, it's the king of the cops. It's the most tip-top noise box.
1: Unless it's Wednesdays, and actually technically we have to call it Boss Noise due to a previous legal agreement with the stinking pet meat brand.
0: I am Ben, I have limbs, and I live in your bins on the most tip-top noise box.
1: Yeah! For a blast of great music, daft chat and a man called Ben Baker in the middle of it, specifically being broadcast live on a Monday, tune into Noisebox at 8pm every Monday for Ben Baker versus Monday. Did I mention it's a Monday?
2: Guess what we're doing, wide awakers? We're rushing. Because we're in
3: Russia!
2: Yes, yes, yes! Dosvidanya, dosva, wackavanya, thing me blobby wobby wobby. It's Wackadaisky's Wide Awakers, and here we are in Russia.
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1: Sporadic fighting between police and rioters is still going on in the West End of London. The trouble started at a big anti-poll tax rally. Cars have been set on fire and shops looted. More than 300 people have been arrested. 45 police and dozens of civilians are being treated in hospital. Mounted police are trying to disperse remaining gangs. We'll have full reports in our main news on ITV at 10 past 10. That's the end of this news report.

0: Hello, I'm androgynous funny eyed pop star David Bowie.
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Hi, Hitmonster here with 32 stunning chart hits on Snap It Up. Craig McLaughlin. The Chimes. Snap. The number one from England New Order. Out now. Monster Hits 2. Snap It Up.

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1: Don't just stand there, let's get to it. 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
0: Madonna, she's turned the music world upside down. She's starring with Warren Beatty in Dick Tracy. She's Breathless Mahoney. If looks could kill, she'd be Public Enemy number one. Dick Tracy, coming soon to a cinema near you.

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to Bombay. A travelling circus came. They brought an intelligent elephant, and Nelly was her name. One dark night, she slipped her iron chain, and off she ran to Hindustan and was never seen.

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I can't put that on my chips, can I?

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If you will constantly remind yourself that some of my generation judges people by their race, their belief, or the color of their skin, and that this is no more right than saying all teenagers are drunken dope addicts or glue sniffers.

Friday night is fun night on Noisebox, at least if Gareth Jones gets his way in Gaz's weekend warm-up at 7pm. 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

Hello and welcome to Thursday's APOP, your twice weekly roundup of the best new things I've heard in the last few days. A period of time in which I watch Pizza Movie, a cinematic masterpiece every bit the equal of your favourite song from tonight's show. I'm Alan, by the way, and I started the show with the first new music since 2024's In There Like Swimwear by Glasgow's Paul Kelly, aka The Martial Arts. Seeing Double arrives in good time to inform you that Paul will be playing at the second annual Edinburgh Indie Pop All-Dayer, organised by the lovely folks at the Edinburgh Indie Pop Collective. It's happening on October 3rd, and Paul will be playing with both The Martial Arts and alongside Carla J. Easton, with The Chords, Ball Boy, Radica, Falling and Laughing, Dateline and All Girls Arson Club completing the lineup. Next up are Long Beach emo outfit Chase Petra, ahead of them joining the month-long Idobe Radio Summer School Tour in mid-June. This, the latest tease from their upcoming A Terrible Ennui EP, out on June 26th on Wax Bodega, is Soda Pop.

0: Leonardo da Vinci was born on a Thursday. Possibly, penicillin was discovered on a Thursday. Maybe, the Magna Carta was signed on a Thursday. Perhaps. Alright, that's all nonsense. 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

0: importantly, I don't work here.
1: Cheekface have been drip-feeding singles from their upcoming Podium album since the turn of the year, but it's taken a while for one to firmly click with me. That last track, I Don't Work Here. The album's out on July 28th and they'll be putting their America's Local Band moniker to test on a huge North American tour from August 21st to October 24th. The next song features Sleaford Mods frontman Jason Williamson, but don't let that put you off the latest from Denver punk's Dead Pioneers. They're over in the UK in July to tour their upcoming album Wagon Burner, out on June 26th on Hassle Records, which also features guest spots from The Interrupters and Cheap Perfume. This is The Worst Among Us.

Hi, I'm Tara Court, award-losing radio presenter, formerly of Coventry Hospital Radio, from which I was sacked for not calling Bono a cunt on air. Also, you may remember me from selling footballer Peter Love a suitcase when I worked in Woolworths. When I'm not presenting, and I use that term very loosely, the weekend immune system here on Noisebox, I like to catch up on the shows that I've missed, such as Maisie Bug's Disco Toilet or the Salford Record Society on Mixcloud. 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Now, you'll have to excuse me, I've got to go and stand in the woods screaming in despair.

You just heard the sound of four 21-year-olds from Stockholm in the shape of Clutter. Girl vs. Heart is their second single this year, after January's self-titled 7-inch on Pink Slime Recordings, and they were the only Scandinavian act on the Enemy 100 for 2026, for what that matters. The evocatively named Feeble Little Horse are releasing their third album, Bitknot, on Saddle Creek tomorrow, announced with just 5 days' notice and no singles. The Pittsburgh Foursome are in the UK in November, and this is my pick of the album, Doorway.

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The bad news? 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

encompassing elements of doom rock, psychedelia and shoegaze, that was Ash in the Water, the latest single from Nashville's Lockstep. Their debut album, I Know What I Saw, is out in July on Profound Law Records, and they're playing North American dates in August and September, supporting Chicago sightgazers Reason. Recorded at L'Oreal Meets the Obsolete studio in Ensenada, Baja California, I'm Dada is the new album by Austin's Holy Wave, out on July 10th from Suicide Squeeze Records. They're doing three shows in Spain in September if you fancy a trip over, and this is a song I think is called See You in Hell, but is stylized s33.u.in/HAL. What are they like?

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Originally from Youngsville, North Carolina, but now based in Nashville, that was Logan Horniak, aka Milena Cobb, with the first single from the album, Okay, That's a Great Idea, because if I do that, then it's out on August 14th on Julia's War Recordings, and it's my public duty to tell you that Lifeheart features chopped vocals from Olivia Osby of Lower Town. It seems like all French-American duo Pearl and the Oysters have to do to get on this show is release another great single, and they've done it again with the third offering from the album Monkey Mind, out on June 26th on the Stone's Throw label. They're on tour on the US in July, and this, meaning Under the Mandarin Moon, is Sous la Lune Mandarine.

So what do Peter Hickey, Mr. Pastry, TV puppet Alf, a mediocre episode of Pointless, me, and Anthony H. Wilson have in common? Well, you can find one or more of them on the Noisebox Radio Community Discord server. 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

Last week's shows were full of artists who played the Great Escape Festival in Brighton, and you just heard another in Julia Cumming, the former Sunflower Bean bass player who just released a video for that song, I Dream of a Fire That Stays Burning When Nobody Tends It. It's from her debut solo album, which came out last month on Partisan. Liverpool-based Welshman Alex Stevens returned this week with his first new music as Strawberry Guy since his 2021 debut album, Sun Outside My Window. He's playing in Liverpool and Manchester in September, and then sets off for a European and North American tour, which will keep him busy through the end of the year. This, and Preach It Brother, is I'll Never Feel That Young Again.

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1: Sorry, bit of a furball there. 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And Wednesday sees the much welcome return of Rhys Jones playing songs in the Welsh language in a new series of I Couldn't Speak a Word of English. 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

That was Nothing to Cry About, a playful demo recorded and played with his permission by Leicester's Neil Miles, aka Shopfires. Made just for fun after listening to a lot of the brilliant Corners, it's unlikely it'll ever be released, but it does show that Neil is still beavering away in the studio, despite only releasing his last album 4 weeks ago. There's just time for one more track in tonight's show, but I'll be back on Noisebox Radio at 7pm on Monday, kicking off another week of brilliant shows. In the meantime, you can find all our shows on our Mixcloud at mixcloud.com/noiseboxradio, so you really have no excuse for not getting your twice weekly dose of A-pop. Jodie Wood is up next with The Essential, The Periphery, but I'll finish with a song that, and I quote, narrates a warped and unpredictable America through the lens of passers-bys and fictional characters. From the album Still Coming Down, out August 21st on Firetalk and featuring MJ Lenderman and Hand Habits, this is Wild Pink with Round of Applause at the End of the World. See ya!

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1: 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Right, turn that bloody racket off. Margaret's got the amp.

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2: Hello, it's Nick Hodgson. I used to be in the Kaiser Chiefs, now I'm in a new band called Everyone Says Hi, and I'm on Noisebox Radio.

streets in downtown Plunketville, overlooking the uptown section of downtown Pottstown. Stay with us, won't you, and enjoy the sweetest music this side of the Monongahela River. 1 mile high, 2.5 blocks from the center of old New Orleans. Ah, there's gaiety, merriment, and dancing in the hotel sheets nightly. Now, to get things underway, Pete and his loyal banditos play a medley of old standard favorites, commencing with Your Red Scarf Matches Your Eyes, Close Cover Before Striking, Your Father Had the Ship Fitter Blues, and Loving You Has Made Me Bananas. This beautiful picture and lovely lyric portrayed vocally by Dickie Ryan.

0: Friday night is fun night on Noisebox, at least if Gareth Jones gets his way in Gaz's weekend warm-up at 7pm. And then it's 2 hours of big, long, girthy ones at 9, with foot-long favourites. 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
1: Oh, Joe, it's me, Tufty Garden, of the Tufty Garden Club, which is legally not affiliated with that bleeding road safety squirrel. In fact, I say more kids had run William and indeed Nilliam into the road, thus producing much more pandemonium, meaning I can't get to work, and thus I get more time to listen to Noisebox Radio. All the best, Jimmy Neil, Big River, Knackers, etc.

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0: Squeeze.

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0: for a blast of great music, daft chat and a man called Ben Baker in the middle of it, specifically being broadcast live on a Monday, tune into Noisebox at 8pm every Monday for Ben Baker versus Monday. Did I mention it's on Monday?
1: 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I chose not to choose life. I chose something else.

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0: traversera le Sahel vers l'est, en direction du Soudan et de l'Érythrée, pour tenter de devenir la première femme à faire le tour du monde en avion et la première à le faire au niveau de l'équateur.
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0: Friday night is fun night on Noisebox, at least if Gareth Jones gets his way in Gaz's weekend warm-up at 7pm. 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

wish I could be an example. Wish I could say I stood up for you and fought for what was right. But I never did.

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0: Hi, I'm Scrooge McDuck, currently in traction with a broken coccyx from having leapt onto a huge pile of coins. When I'm not flaunting my millions or having adventures with my nephews Huey, Dewey, Louie and Death Vortex III, I like to patronise internet radio stations. 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

0: Friday night is fun night on Noisebox, at least if Gareth Jones gets his way in Gaz's weekend warm-up at 7pm. And then it's 2 hours of big, long, girthy ones at 9, with foot-long favourites. 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

0: Friday night is fun night on Noisebox, at least if Gareth Jones gets his way in Gaz's weekend warm-up at 7pm. And then it's 2 hours of big, long, girthy ones at 9, with foot-long favourites. 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
1: My name is Barry Trousers, and my sole acting credit was playing Charles Smith in the short-lived 1983 TV series Mini Pops. Times are hard, with repeat fees, unsurprisingly, are being a bit thin on the ground. So I now make a living being paid to be a human chair. For the last year, I've been extensively working with, well, under David on his radio show. That squeaking you may occasionally hear in the background of each show is my pleasure leggings. So, tune into Bandwidth on Wednesday nights at 10pm. But you'll have to excuse me now, as he's about to record a new show, so I have to be very quiet.
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1: An hour of great tracks you've never heard before, and the odd one you have. In Styles Familiar to You and Styles Unfamiliar to You. 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
2: In downtown Plunkettville, the Mickin Broadcasting Company presents the music of Pete DeAngelis and his loyal Plunkettvillevanians. Here in the beautiful gold, yellow, copper, steel, iron ballroom of the Hotel Sheets in downtown Plunkettville, overlooking the uptown section of downtown Pottstown. Stay with us, won't you, and enjoy the sweetest music this side of the Monongahela River. 1 mile high, 2.5 blocks from the center of old New Orleans. Ah, there's gaiety, merriment, and dancing in the Hotel Sheets nightly. Now, to get things underway, Pete and his loyal banditos play a medley of old standard favorites, commencing with Your Red Scarf Matches Your Eyes, Close Cover Before Striking, Your Father Had the Shipfitter Blues, and Loving You Has Made Me Bananas. This beautiful picture and lovely lyric portrayed vocally by Dickie Ryan.

0: Hello, this is Martin Brown here, a former presenter on Radio Active and Anglia TV's I Can't Find It, which I never managed to do because I couldn't find it. So, anyway, I'm here to say you're listening to radio. Well, of course they are. I mean, how else would they hear me? Anyway, so just do nothing, I suppose, and keep listening to Noisebox Radio. They are listening to the radio. Bang the mic, sorry.
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0: Hello, I'm pint-sized pervert pop star Prince, and I've got all dolled up in my best jacket, G-string and ladies' stockings to ask you to consider supporting Noisebox Radio on Patreon. 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

suffering is here, a suffering is here. Life is Skittles and life is beer. I think the loveliest time of the year is the spring. I do, don't you? Of course you do. But there's one thing that makes spring complete.

notoriety and caused much anxiety in the Audubon Society with our games. They call it impiety and lack of propriety and quite a variety of

0: This is the Intergalactic Operator. Can I help you?
1: Yes. I'm trying to reach Flight Commander P.R. Johnson on Mars Flight 247.
0: Very well. Hold on, please. You're through.
1: Thank you, Operator.

Friday night is fun night on Noisebox, at least if Gareth Jones gets his way in Gaz's weekend warm-up at 7pm. And then it's 2 hours of big, long, girthy ones at 9, with foot-long favourites. Friday on Noisebox Radio. Yeah, right, so you know that Noisebox Radio, that they play a lot of, right, fantastic old music from the 60s right through to the 90s and what have you, but they also play a lot of new music, and quite frankly, we need even more. 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
1: 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Town Death at the Recording Studio.
0: You're only jealous. But by the way, do you think we'll get on top of the pumps?
1: 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You've been on top of everything else.
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4: 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How about T-pop? Beat. No? Have a bloody sod you then.

Sometimes it feels like everyone's covered a Beatles song. Some of them are really obvious. Others are pretty obscure. She's a woman who understands. She's a woman who loves her man. And some of them are just, well, yeah. Pom, pom, pom, pom, pom, pom. Pom, pom, pom, pom. Hey, Jude. Join me, Steve Binney, as I go on a quest to uncover a cover version of every Beatles song there ever was. Outside the Box, Beatless. 9 p.m. on Thursday on Noisebox Radio.

0: Yes, yes, hello, hello, yes. Good afternoon. My name is Councillor Kenneth Gravel, and I wish to make a statement to the press about Noisebox Radio. It is very much the best radio station in the world, and that is definitely my own opinion and everything, with absolutely nothing to do with the extension to my new patio. Thus concludes my statement. Thank you. Yes, no, that's it. That's all I want to say. Please speak to my lawyer for any other information.
1: 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Are you all ready for a belter of a time on this here Noisebox Radio, man? No? 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

0: Friday night is fun night on Noisebox, at least if Gareth Jones gets his way in Gaz's weekend warm-up at 7pm. And then it's 2 hours of big, long, girthy ones at 9, with foot-long favourites. 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
1: My name is Barry Trousers, and my sole acting credit was playing Charles Smith in the short-lived 1983 TV series Mini Pops. Times are hard, with repeat fees, unsurprisingly, being a bit thin on the ground. So I now make a living being paid to be a human chair. 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That squeaking you may occasionally hear in the background of each show is my pleasure leggings. So, tune into Bandwidth on Wednesday nights at 10pm. But you'll have to excuse me now, as he's about to record a new show, so I have to be very quiet.
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2: 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Yeah, sorry about the name. Somebody thought it'd be funny.

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And just because we really care, whatever we get, we share. I got it from Agnes, she got it from Jim. We all agree it must have been Louise who gave it to him. Now she got it from Harry, who got it from Marie. And everybody knows that Marie got it from me. Giles got it from Daphne, she got it from Joan, who picked it up in County Cork, a kiss in the Blarney Stone. Pierre gave it to Sheila, who must have brought it there. He got it from Francois and Jacques. Aha! Lucky Pierre. Max got it from Edith, who gets it every spring. She got it from her daddy, who just gives her everything. She then gave it to Daniel, whose spaniel has it now. Our dentist even got it, and we're still wondering how. Ah, but I got it from Agnes, or maybe it was Sue, or Millie, or Billy, or Jilly, or Willie, it doesn't matter who. It might have been at the pub, or at the club, or in the loo, and if you will be my friend, then I might, mind you, I said might, give it to you.

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Hello, 1 2 1 2 1 2. Looks like we're now back on air. If someone on the Discord could tell me and just confirm, we'll continue with the show. We'll just keep chatting, just so people know I'm on air. Nothing better than a good technical problem to kick the show off with. David is chatting. Yeah, he can hear us. Right, so we'll continue with the show. As I was saying, before I was rudely interrupted, i.e. no one could hear me, we kicked things off with Maroon 5 with Harder to Breathe, and we're now going to play a second track, which I hadn't yet picked because I wanted to make sure everything was working first. It's great fun, isn't it, when this happens? Right,

0: wish I could sing like that, don't you?
1: Yeah, I do.
2: Right, we're going to continue with the talking and see how we go. That's Morecambe and Wise with Positive Thinking. Sounds like we're okay, although I was told that I slightly dropped out before the tune started, so we'll continue and see how things go. I blame the hot weather myself. It's been horrific this week, it really has, but luckily there's a bit of a breeze this evening. Let's try Something New by Paul Heaton, only just released yesterday. This is a track called Favourite Kind of Idiot, and we'll see how we go with the chat as things progress.

0: Hi, I'm the letter J, and I don't officially exist in the Welsh alphabet.
1: Yes, you do.
0: So every Wednesday at 7 p.m, I get a chance to kick back and relax at the handy cafe adjoining the I Couldn't Speak a Word of English studios, and entirely ignore Rhys Owens playing Welsh language music, none of which had better contain the letter J, with English language talking in between, which again had better not include any J's.
1: There's a book here called Welsh Phonetics.
0: I couldn't speak a word of English. An eclectic mix that spans a decade and proves you don't have to speak the language to appreciate the music. Every Wednesday at 7, repeated Sundays at 3. Anyway, got to go, your tea's arrived.
1: Careful.
0: And I've got to tuck into this delicious meal of Celtic...
1: Oh, for
0: Farpob, Asglod Yon.
2: Sausage, beans and chips, sweet.

Universal Production Music is the artist, it says, and Club Catamaran. Lovely CFAX vibes there. Another one of those shows is coming back on Sunday Something in the next few months, but we haven't finalised a date as of yet, but it will come back for part two, for those of you who loved it last time. If you're hearing on the Mixcloud, and this is the first link you're hearing, that's because on the live show we had tech issues and I've deleted all those. So you will have heard music for about the first 15 minutes. But for those who listen live, what fun and japes we had. And one of those people that was helping me with the fun and japes, or the technical issues and sorting them out, was David, our resident goth, who hosts the Bitter Sound Experience on Wednesday. Yes, it is Wednesdays, 8 till 10. So to say thanks for that, here's a track he requested even a couple of weeks ago with Supertramp and the Logical Song. If I'm stumbling to speak, it's because my brain has been fried by the heat this week. That's my excuse, and I'm sticking to it.

Logical Song by Supertramp for David Griffiths. So I remembered now. Thanks, David. next is Chris Rainbow. Now, this is a track that's doing very well behind videos on Flip Flop or Plink Plonk or Flippity Floppity. Yeah, it's that social media. And this is a track called Be Like a Woman by an artist called Chris Rainbow. I think it comes from the 70s, but it's now become very big on there lately, so I thought I'd play it.

Now, a bit of info about Chris Rainbow. Sadly, he passed away apparently in 2015. Let me read a bit more on here, near to the microphone, that would help. So that was Be Like a Woman from his third studio album, White Trails, in 1979, and it achieved recognition in late 2025 after gaining traction on the video sharing app Flip Flop. Basically, it was used in a wide variety of videos, including a trend in which users posted photos of numerous glasses or candles, accompanied by text with phrases of things they enjoy. So there you go. What a lovely track. Shame he couldn't enjoy the success while he was around, but nice to see it getting recognition now, isn't it? Now, because of this hot weather, what's more appropriate than Smash Mouth walking on the sun?

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2: And who doesn't want to hear more of the Dancing Hamster? I do. Next, we've got the 12-incher. It's Kylie this time with Never Too Late. Do you know it's been 40 years since you first appeared on Neighbours this week? Shocking. Shows you how time flies. I better get a move on and do something with mine, hadn't I? And after that, we're going to play, because Andy Taylor has just joined the Discord chat. 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We're going to play his request from last week, Men at Work, It's a Mistake. So that'll be coming up after this.

Oh, wasn't that lovely? For Andy Taylor, some underplayed, very much underplayed, Men at Work. See, we're not like the other stations that just play the obvious stuff. Unless I like it. we play anything if you ask for it. Our preference is for you to go to the request section on Discord and request tracks there. You can request it in the main... My phone's there. My phone isn't there. Bear with me. It's all going so well. Stop clicking. I'm going to play a track. Here's Nick Hay. That is terrible. Sort that out during the break. Nick Haywood, Blue Hat for a Blue Day, while I sort out the microphone out.

Hello, this is Martin Brown here, a former presenter on Radio Active and Anglia TV's I Can't Find It, which I never managed to do because I couldn't find it. So, anyway, I'm here to say you're listening to radio. Well, of course they are. I mean, how else would they hear me? Anyway, so just do nothing, I suppose, and keep listening to Noisebox Radio. They are listening to the radio. Bang the mic, sorry. Is this just a feeling?

Nobody's Fool, Haircut 100, and no beeping this time, which is good, or buzzing. Now, we've done this once before, but we're going to do it again. I've got a treat at 5 minutes to the hour today, both in the first hour and the second hour. The second hour, you might have a gist of where we're going after you listen to the first hour's version. This is a 5 minute jingle package for a little known station from the BBC called Radio 1. Now, being a sad sack that I am, I used to listen when I couldn't sleep and woke up too early for school or my paper round to the 5 minute startup before Radio 1 started. And by doing so, they would play 5 minutes worth of jingles to warm up the transmitters. So let's treat ourselves to the jingle package at 5 to 5 a.m. or 5:25 a.m. whenever the station started of 1986.

0: And look at that, it's exactly here, 8 o'clock. Marvellous stuff. I know how to do the timings on these things. All it was missing was the pips there, wasn't it? Now, we've got the second hour of the weekend warm-up to come, hopefully with slightly less technical problems. As I've said before, I'm blaming the hot weather. It's due to rain a lot next week and cooler temperatures, and praise be for it, even though I'm not religious. I need it to arrive. I really do. Next, we've got some retro ads and lots more besides, as I say, in hour two. Let's get going.
1: Got what it takes, my wife. Got friends round. Got roast pork for lunch. Plenty of taste, British pork. Real value for money.
2: Fred's got plenty.
1: Arthur's got plenty. We've all got plenty. Plenty to go round. My wife's got what it takes.
3: British pork. What's it got? It's got the lot.
1: Got pork for lunch on Sunday?
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6: Oh, right, yeah. 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
7: Brother Pat.
8: There you are, sir.
7: Rosine. Yo-yos. A magazine. Big cocks. Jesus. What's the called big cocks?
8: Can't imagine.
7: Jesus.
8: Put it in the bag, Jack.
7: Hey. That's smashing. 10 pounds 60, please. Hey, do call again. Victor, would you like to get the doors for the gentleman, please?
8: Indeed I would not.
9: Dirty bastard.
8: What are you doing?
7: Setting a picture at my head.
0: That reminds me, I must pick up my subscription copy from the newsagent of Big Cox tomorrow. Next, we've got... I must stop laughing at my own links. Next, we've got a very appropriate track. I had played it last summer, but with this heatwave this week, I feel it's very appropriate to play it again to kick off hour two. This is Mike Batt singing as Wellington Womble with a track called Rainmaker. Let it rain, let it rain, let it rain. All next week, for God's sake, let it rain.

0: Sometimes it feels like everyone's covered a Beatles song. Some of them are really obvious. 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
0: And some of them are just, well, yeah.
2: Pom, pom, pom, pom, pom, pom. 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Hey, Jude.
0: Join me, Steve Binney, as I go on a quest to uncover a cover version of every Beatles song there ever was. Outside the Box, Beatless. 9 p.m. on Thursday on Noisebox Radio.

Julian Lennon there, covering Ruby Tuesday. Who'd have thought it? Who'd have thought? I can't pronounce Tuesday either. Next, we've got a couple of tracks, another couple of tracks relating to how hot it's blinking been. Last weekend, I couldn't do anything. I couldn't function. And I went back to work on Tuesday. I was all right for two thirds of the day. By the latter part of the afternoon, I was no good for anyone. No good at all. It's far too hot. And last night, in the bedroom, oh my God, the mugginess was off the scale. We have an aircon unit blowing cold air on us, and usually most nights it works perfectly. Last night, even that was struggling to keep us cool. It was that uncomfortable. It really was. Roll on next week with cooler temperatures is what I say. But we're still a bit hot, so Cool and the gang also feel that way as well.

0: couple of tracks there involving the heat. Beds are burning seemed very appropriate after last night's lack of sleep. Now we're going to move on to the cool side of the bed, or the cool side of the pillow by turning it over, with a Aubrey Logan and a cover of Ice Ice Baby.
1: All right, stop, collaborate and listen. Ice is back with my brand new invention song. 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

Quick, to the point, no faking. 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When I'm quick and nimble, I go crazy when I hear a cymbal and a hi-hat. 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
1: That was Aubrey Logan with a jazz cover of Ice Ice Baby from Vanilla Ice. Brilliant stuff. Now we had the Logical song by Supertramp for David Griffiths earlier. Let's have a cover version of that by the Baron Knights called The Topical Song.

That's the Baron Knights with the topical song. We would never condone suicide of any description. Please phone the Samaritans or Mind or someone similar if you are ever feeling down or going through any mental health issues. But the topic there, the topical song by the Baron Knights relating to petrol prices, very relevant to today, it has to be said. Next, we've got the second 12-incher to get you in the mood for Footlong Friday at 9 o'clock. 2 hours of 12-inch bangers and magnificence until 11. And this is Bananarama, the 12-inch of I Heard a Rumour. It's obviously a bit more gossip than we envisaged for the 7-inch.

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2: Hello, Tara. This is the George Formby Grill. As well as being large enough to cook an entire chicken or a severed human limb, it has this extra special little button here.
3: I'm tuning into Noisebox at Saturday at 7 in case a certain little Maisie comes by. Oh me. Oh my. I hope that little Maisie comes by. She'll do your request at a push. The music is a royal flush. You'll be glad that she's dropped by. I'm tuning into Noisebox on Saturday at 7 in case a certain little Maisie comes by.

Sid Dale there, carefree and gay, when I can say the words. Oh, we'll blame the heat yet again. Next, we're going to have a little bit of Scritti Politti. We love a little bit of Scritti, don't we? This is Boom, There She Was. Take it away, Scritti.

0: or a blast of great music, daft chat and a man called Ben Baker in the middle of it, specifically being broadcast live on a Monday, tune into Noisebox at 8pm every Monday for Ben Baker versus Monday. Did I mention it's a Monday?
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1: 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I've heard that Louis Barf say worse than that on here.

0: That's Lighter Shade of Brown on a Sunday afternoon. I felt I was the only person who bought that record at the time when it came out. Absolutely delightful. I'm sure other people did as well. Check out the Noise Box schedule for the weekend. For the rest of May, basically, because it's June on Monday. Flaming June, they call it. It ought to be freezing June, I reckon. May's the hot month now. Don't we know that? Right, I'm going to leave you with something from Jam Productions. Now, there's an online radio station they've got a little bit addicted to called Jingle Mad Radio. It's literally what it says on the tin. It just plays jingles from all around the world of radio stations, and I absolutely adore it. And if I have a spare few minutes, I'll stick it on. You can't have it on for too long. It gets a bit repetitive, but now and again, it's lovely for a little few minutes. Listen, and Jam Productions, who made the jingles for Radio 1 and Radio 2 in the 80s, they sent out promotional copies of the kind of work they did. I came across this the other day and I had to play this. It just basically explains what stations they do the jingles for, but in a nice little song. Lasts about 5-6 minutes, takes us just past 9. Footlong Friday coming up after this till 11. And then we've got all the usual stuff over the weekend. And David J. Griffiths is on the Sunday Something at 7 p.m. To take us through to Bath Night at 8 with Louis Bath, and the Saturday stuff as well, of course. But I'm going to leave you. Have a great weekend. Stay safe in the sun. Stay wrapped up in the rain. And I'll see you next week in June, no less. Bye for now.
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1: We decided to capture the moment by making a song that was all about our jingles. The jam song took about 3 weeks to record, partly because we wanted to make sure that it would be an accurate time capsule. 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We pressed the jam song as a record. It was sent out as a promotional item never intended for airplay. Several stations played it anyway. But for most stations, it just became a collector's item, something to turn up loud and listen to in the production room. Even though some of the stations and formats have changed over the years, it's still fun to hear. 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

0: Hello, I'm Robin Asquith. You might remember me from such rumpy-pumpy romps as Confessions of a Window Cleaner, Confessions of an Assistant to the Manager, and Confessions of a Dream Alchemist. But what you might not know is that I'm called Robin because I'm actually a collection of 164 small birds wearing a man-shaped suit. There's three of us in the penis alone. 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

0: You can see the pain in his eyes, listless, scared, wondering when his turn is coming. She doesn't know why she's here, cold, afraid, desperate to please an audience. I'm Jeff Concept, and I've been volunteering with the RSPCRP, the Jim Royal Society for the Prevention of Cruelty to Radio Presenters, for the past 14 minutes, and I can only tell you the situation is getting worse. 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

Hello, I'm Ravishing Rick Rude, and even I blush at some of the stuff on Louis Barf's programme. But not to worry, I just put my fingers in my ears and go la la la la la until something else comes on Noisebox Radio.

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0: Hello there, it's me, Jimmy Neal, and I'm not lying when I tell you that there's some cracking music on Noisebox Radio all across the river, brackets big. And if you don't believe me, I'll give you a good old shoeing with a crocodile. Brackets, that song what I did. 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

Ken. As you say, we're the special friends. So let's get through the network together. It's Noisebox tonight. It's a turn on. It's a party. Whether it's off the charts, Scaro or even Keir Hardie, just turn the noise box on. 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

funny faces, like on a phone. 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

So one ticket outside, I wanna kick you in the face with Christ by my side. 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

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So let's get to the network together. It's Noisebox tonight. It's a turn on. It's a party. Whether it's off the charts, Scarro, or even Keir Hardie, just turn the noise box on. Drop a quid in the Patreon. Let's get the network together. Cause swearing is big and clever. You can listen in as you eat your food. You can even listen in the new on the noise box. Every single night. Get the whole of the noise box together tonight.

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0: My name is Barry Trousers, and my sole acting credit was playing Charles Smith in the short-lived 1983 TV series Mini Pops. Times are hard, with repeat fees, unsurprisingly, being a bit thin on the ground. So I now make a living being paid to be a human chair. For the last year, I've been extensively working with, well, under David on his radio show. That squeaking you may occasionally hear in the background of each show is my pleasure leggings. So, tune into Bandwidth on Wednesday nights at 10 p.m. But you'll have to excuse me now, as he's about to record a new show, so I have to be very quiet.
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0: Charlie and I were in the park. Then this man came up and said, would I like to listen to an inferior radio station? And I said yes. And I was going to go, but Charlie stopped me. Charlie's reminded me, my mum said I shouldn't listen to radio stations that aren't very good. And then the man went away. We went and told Mummy, and she said we'd been very good. I got an apple, and Charlie got something he liked. A copy of Razzle. 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

0: here, right, so you know that noise box radio, that they play a lot of, right, fantastic old music from the 60s right through to like 90s and what have you, but they also play a lot of new music, and quite frankly, we need even more. 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